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0: Excess weather. Overnight, mainly cloudy before clearing. The low will fall to 14 Celsius or 57 Fahrenheit. Saturday, a mix of sun and cloud with the high reaching 25, feeling like 30 with the Humidex. And looking ahead to Sunday, sunny skies with a high of 27. Find your long-range forecast online at ckxsfm.com.
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0: Excess weather. Overnight, mainly cloudy before clearing. The low will fall to 14 Celsius or 57 Fahrenheit. Saturday, a mix of sun and cloud with the high reaching 25, feeling like 30 with the Humidex. And looking ahead to Sunday, sunny skies with a high of 27. Find your long-range forecast online at ckxsfm.com.
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0: Excess weather. Overnight, mainly cloudy before clearing. The low will fall to 14 Celsius or 57 Fahrenheit. Saturday, a mix of sun and cloud with the high reaching 25, feeling like 30 with the Humidex. And looking ahead to Sunday, sunny skies with a high of 27. Find your long-range forecast online at CKXSFM.com.
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0: Excess weather. Overnight, mainly cloudy before clearing. The low will fall to 14 Celsius or 57 Fahrenheit. Saturday, a mix of sun and cloud with the high reaching 25, feeling like 30 with the Humidex. And looking ahead to Sunday, sunny skies with a high of 27. Find your long-range forecast online at ckxsfm.com.
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0: Excess weather. Overnight, mainly cloudy before clearing. The low will fall to 14 Celsius or 57 Fahrenheit. Saturday, a mix of sun and cloud with the high reaching 25, feeling like 30 with the humidex. And looking ahead to Sunday, sunny skies with a high of 27. Find your long-range forecast online at ckxsfm.com.
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0: Excess weather. Overnight, mainly cloudy before clearing. The low will fall to 14 Celsius or 57 Fahrenheit. Saturday, a mix of sun and cloud with the high reaching 25, feeling like 30 with the humidex. And looking ahead to Sunday, sunny skies with a high of 27. Find your long-range forecast online at ckxsfm.com.
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0: Excess weather. Overnight, mainly cloudy before clearing. The low will fall to 14 Celsius or 57 Fahrenheit. Saturday, a mix of sun and cloud with the high reaching 25, feeling like 30 with the humidex. And looking ahead to Sunday, sunny skies with a high of 27. Find your long-range forecast online at ckxsfm.com.
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0: Excess weather. Overnight, mainly cloudy before clearing. The low will fall to 14 Celsius or 57 Fahrenheit. Saturday, a mix of sun and cloud with the high reaching 25, feeling like 30 with the humidex. And looking ahead to Sunday, sunny skies with a high of 27. Find your long-range forecast online at ckxsfm.com.
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11: Excess weather. Overnight, mainly cloudy before clearing. The low will fall to 14 Celsius or 57 Fahrenheit. Saturday, a mix of sun and cloud with the high reaching 25, feeling like 30 with the humidex. And looking ahead to Sunday, sunny skies with a high of 27. Find your long-range forecast online at ckxsfm.com.
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0: Evanescence, 99.1 CKXS, Chatham Kent's greatest hits. Taking a peek at your access weather forecast here for today. Mix of sun and cloud, expecting to clear early on, leaving us some sunshine for a Saturday. High getting up to 24, but feeling closer to 30 with humidity. Clear skies tonight, low dropping to 16. Sunny tomorrow with a high of 28. We'll see clear skies tomorrow night, low dropping to 19. And on Monday, a mix of sun and cloud, chance of showers, and a high of 32. Could find ourselves by like 35, 36 the time Wednesday, Thursday rolls around. Find your long-range forecast over at CKXSFM.com. Sounds like it's going to be one hot Canada Day. We're back at it with Rush, Tommy Two Tone, and more of Chatham Kent's greatest hits coming up next.
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0: Bon Jovi, 99.1 CKXS, Chatham Kent's greatest hits. Coming up later on this morning, we're going to be hearing from Greg Hetherington, who's going to be live from the Great Erie Salmon and Walleye Hunt that officially kicks off this morning over in Erie-O. Greg's going to be down at the Erie-O Marina talking all about what they have going on there. They got some great sales and fun stuff happening at the marina and some fun ways to kick off what is one of the most exciting time for local anglers. Three large for the largest salmon and the largest walleye, respectively. And it's really easy to enter, fairly affordable as well. So if you want more details, we got them over at CKXSFM.com. And we'll be hearing more from Erie-O Marina from Greg Hetherington later on in the program. More of Chatham Kent's greatest hits on the way. We'll check the forecast coming up next.
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2: Excess weather. A mix of sun and cloud today with the high reaching 25, feeling like 30 with the humidex. Overnight, clear with the low falling to 15. And on Sunday, sunny skies with a high of 27. Find your long range forecast online at ckxsfm.com.
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0: Tagliaro, 99.1 CKXS, Chatham Kent's greatest hits. If you're a classic car fan, you're not going to want to miss the Blenheim Classics Auto Show going on later on today. That kicks off at 9 a.m. this morning. So in just over 2 hours, they're going to be lining the streets of downtown Blenheim. Over 100 classic and vintage vehicles expected to take the downtown core with local car buffs. Those who enjoy checking things out will be able to take a stroll and check out some of those great shops in downtown Blenheim as well. It's a fantastic and very unique shopping experience. Lots of little independent boutique type stores. So why not go check it out? It'll be going on until 3 p.m. today. There's going to be lots to see and do for visitors. And if you're looking for more details, swing on by the events page at ckxsfm.com. We have all the info you need there. So there's going to be lots of fun stuff happening in downtown Blenheim today. If you're looking to take a stroll, check out some cars, do some shopping, and enjoy the sunshine. It's where you're going to want to be. More details, ckxsfm.com. 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We got more of Chatham Kent's greatest hits on the way. 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

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We'll also be taking a peek at your marine weather forecast, and your morning laugh is coming up. 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
1: Checking your marine weather forecast here today as we're going to see the wind on Lake St. Clair starting out northeast 10 knots, becoming light by later on tomorrow morning, expecting half a meter or less waves throughout the rest of the weekend. Over on western Lake Erie, pretty similar. Another calm weekend on the water, especially after a choppy Thursday. We're going to see the wind starting northeast 10 knots. That's going to hold northeast 10 throughout today, becoming light by Sunday. Sunday won't pick up until about Tuesday. Could see a few scattered showers here this morning and half a meter or less waves expected throughout the rest of the weekend. To Marine Weather Forecast brought to you by Rondo Joe's Pub and Eatery. The waterfront patio is open and waiting for you this weekend.
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0: Sustained on 99.1 CKXS, Adam Kent's greatest hits. And today's edition of the Morning Laugh is for you Bob's Burgers fans out there. You all remember this guy as the voice of Tina in the show, but he appeared on The Tonight Show back in May for a very interesting stand-up set.
1: Our daughter only eats pasta with butter and peanut butter sandwiches without the crust, no matter how much she begs us to give her other kinds of food. 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But when you grow up, you're like, please be a monster, not my water heater. I went to the dentist. He said I didn't have any bloody gums, which at first I thought was a good thing, but then I remembered that he's British. Very expensive.
0: That's Dan Mintz here on today's edition of the Morning Laugh. We'll take a peek at your access weather forecast coming up next.
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3: Excess weather. A mix of sun and cloud today with the high reaching 25, feeling like 30 with the Humidex. Overnight, clear with the low falling to 15. And on Sunday, sunny skies with a high of 27. Find your long range forecast online at cksfm.com.
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0: Skinner, the 99.1 CKXS, Chatham Kent's greatest hits. Ron Casson from James Street in downtown Wallaceburg. A couple of farmers markets. If you're going to be bopping around the community and you want to support your local agriculture in a very direct way, it is honestly the best way you could purchase food from local food producers and making sure that the money goes directly into their hands. If you use cash, that's even better. Ridgetown Farmers Market is going to be kicking off here in just a few minutes. They start at 8 a.m. So if you want to swing on by, they do it every single weekend, 8 a.m. till 12 noon, right through until Thanksgiving weekend. You can swing on by the parking lot beside Tim Hortons by the arena, located at 20480 Victoria Road in Ridgetown. Starting up just an hour afterwards at 9 a.m., the Chatham Farmers Market is going to be over at 100 King Street West on the ground floor. So a bit of an indoor market, which always works out in case you do have some rain, but it looks like this weekend's honestly pretty good. So if you want to swing on by a couple of farmers markets in Ridgetown and Chatham, and then of course the downtown Wallaceburg Farmers Market happening again 1 week from today. More details over the events page at ckxsfm.com. Coming up, we got the Cars, George Harrison, and more Chatham Kent's greatest hits next.
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This first full weekend of summer is officially underway, and there's never been a better time to cast your lines out into local waterways. 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

0: Pearl Jam, 99.1 CKXS, Chatham Kent's greatest hits here on a Saturday morning. Hope you're enjoying yourself on what is the first of the full week of free fishing here in Ontario. Free Family Fishing Week officially kicks off here today, so you don't need a license or any type of outdoors card to celebrate fishing anywhere in Ontario. You will need to still carry some government ID and abide by all catch restrictions and limits and things like that. So until July 5th, you'll be able to head out on the water with no license whatsoever, free fishing right through across the province. It's an effort to get people outdoors, to spend time with family and friends, and to enjoy the nature that is surrounding us here in the beautiful province of Ontario. So anybody that is taking advantage and you want more details, we got more info over at CKXSFM.com. 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

0: Scandal, 99.1 CKXS, Chatham Kent's greatest hits, broadcasting from James Street in downtown Wallaceburg. And what's going to be the first full weekend of summer, and lots happening, including the Wheatley Fish Fest. That kicked off this past Friday. It's going to run through the weekend. They have a ton of stuff going on. Today is their car show, food vendors. They have live music throughout the day. A ton of activities in the uptown, followed by the famous Broasted Chicken and Pickerel Dinner. That's happening at 5 p.m. over at the Wheatley Arena. And then everything will wrap up tomorrow with the Fish Fest Boat Parade at 7 p.m., the fireworks finale at 10 p.m., which is a great show as well. If you're looking for more details, we got the link at the events page at ckxsfm.com. Got more Chatham Kent's greatest hits on the way. We'll take a peek at your XS weather forecast coming up next.
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2: It's time for the Chatham Honda graduation celebration, recognizing the accomplishments of all our high school grads in Chatham-Kent. 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
3: Excess weather. A mix of sun and cloud today with the high reaching 25, feeling like 30 with the Humidex. Overnight, clear with the low falling to 15. And on Sunday, sunny skies with a high of 27. Find your long-range forecast online at ckxsfm.com.
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0: Grand Funk, 99.1 CKXS, Chatham Kent's greatest hits, as we're enjoying our Saturday here in beautiful downtown Wallaceburg, and we're in for a pretty solid weekend. Lots of good weather on the way, although things look like they're going to get pretty warm as we get close to Canada Day. Could see temperatures of like 35, 36 degrees, and then if the humidity plays a factor, it's definitely going to be feeling in the mid-40s, so we'll be on alert for any type of alert from Weather and Environment Canada to see if they pass anything along as we get closer to that like Tuesday, Wednesday beginning of the heat wave from what we can see now. As for this weekend, though, we got lots of great weather here over this day and tomorrow. Rain on into Monday where things start to warm up. But tomorrow out in Erie, they're going to be hosting the Boulevard of Dreams Erie Car Show. All makes and models and years will be lining the streets with car fans that are going to be getting together to show off their rides. Lots of great stuff going on in the downtown with good food and entertainment. Plus, you're that close to the beach and what will be a beautiful day. Hard to argue with that. We got more details on the Boulevard of Dreams Erie O Car Show over at CKXSFM.com. Everything gets started in downtown Erie O, 10 a.m. tomorrow. Got more of Chatham Kent's greatest hits on the way. Hot, hot heat, Beatles, and Billy Joel coming up next.
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Greg from Erie. It's Greg Hetherington on location early this morning to take in the view, the sound of the water, and one amazing fishing hunt that's going on, or derby, whatever you want to call it. It is the Great Salmon and Walleye Hunt that goes on in Erie every year for 2 weeks, and today is kickoff day. We'll talk a little bit about what they're catching the big ones on. I'll see if I can get some intel for all of you. But first and foremost, $15 just come into the Erie Marina, get your ticket so that you can get out there and then get fishing. And then, if you catch the big one, you could win $3,000 for the biggest walleye or pickerel, or $3,000 for the biggest salmon. And the best part is, money goes towards a very good cause. We're raising money for charity, we're catching fish, we're having a great time in Erie, and then, of course, while we're here at Erie Marina, we'll pass along some of the great specials that they have going on in store here. And remember, a great spot for your LCBO supplies, in case you need them on Canada Day, it's one of those spots that's open on Canada Day for you in case you need to pick up a few things or two. All right, we'll see you here. Erie Marina, we're on location today, and we'll talk more about their customer appreciation event coming up here on 99.1 FM.

0: 99.1 CKXS. Going to keep your Saturday rolling along with Matthew Goodhart, Van Halen, and much more. Over at the Red Barn Brewing Company, they have a big milestone that they're approaching later on this week. They're going to be celebrating with a big party outdoors. 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

0: Not good. 99.1 CKXS, Chatham Kent's greatest hits here on a Saturday morning. We hope you're enjoying yourself today, and we're getting closer and closer to Canada Day. Bit of a tradition over at the Wallaceburg Ranch 18 Legion. They will be back at it again with their Canada Day Junior Fishing Derby. So the Kids Fishing Derby will kick off 8:30 a.m. Wednesday, Canada Day, as the kids are probably all geared up for summertime with school just wrapping up this past Thursday. So they can swing on by the Wallaceburg Legion, which, I mean, take a peek at it. It is looking better and better every day. 8:30 a.m. on Wednesday. No pre-registration is required. Just show up on the day of. All the kids are welcome. Every young angler will receive a hot dog, a drink, chips, and of course, a prize for casting their lines out there on the water. And you can celebrate with them at your local Legion. And of course, you know, a couple of beverages for mom and dad never hurts either. When fishing wraps up, the fun's going to continue at the Wallaceburg and District Museum, which is going to be open 10 to 4 for even more Kids Canada Day festivities. So if you're looking for more details, swing on by the 99.1 CKXS Facebook page. More Chatham Kent's greatest hits on the way. We are right back at it with Hart, Van Halen, and more after this.
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12: 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Join us today for all the fun, a free barbecue that's going on a little bit later on today. A little customer appreciation for all of those that utilize the marina on a regular basis. So come on out and grab a bite to eat and drink on us here at Erio Marina. And today is also the kickoff of the Erie Hunt for Fish. That's right, salmon and pickerel, or walleye, if you want to call it that. $3,000 for the grand prize. And, of course, it goes on for 2 weeks. They wrap up a couple of weeks from now. get out there and get fishing. Remember, you got to get your ticket before you go fishing. You can get that inside here at Erio Marina. And while you're here, you can grab all your supplies that you need for boating. And if you need some supplies for your campsite at the LCBO, remember they have that available for you too. And they are open on Canada Day. So just a quick reminder on that. If you want to save and you want to get a little something, something today, you can do it here at Erio Marina. We'll see you here with 99.1 FM.
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0: Yeah. 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

is Roundhouse in the Red Barn Rising Stars, a local spotlight. And the Red Barn Brewing Company gearing up to celebrate 6 years in the community. Their sixth birthday coincides with, of course, Canada's birthday this coming Wednesday, July 1st. And the Red Barn is going to be celebrating 6 years with a big party out there in the field at the barn. It's going to be a great time. So if you are looking for something to do on Canada Day, they have a whole full day full of festivities and fun for you. So you can experience some live music from Jeff Black, Barbara Ann, the Heartless Saints, Lee Anderson, as well as some food trucks. At long last, Smashburger and Chuck and Mamas are going to be there 12 until 5. There'll be a vendor market at 12 noon. The live music will start. That should wrap up around 7 o'clock. So a big celebration of not only Canada, but of course 6 years of the Red Barn Brewing Company as well. And keep an eye on some of those future events. They have a lot of fun stuff, including their big anniversary concert series. And they're going to be bringing headliner Fred Eaglesmith to the barn this coming Tuesday. They got more ticket details online over at CKXSFM.com.

0: item. People love it. It's this weekend. Yeah. And it's going to run through all of next week. So come on in and get your one item for 30% off. It's a great deal. And if you don't have a garden card, just ask any of our staff. They will gladly sign you up. It's a $25 one time only card. And it's good everywhere in the glasshouse, including Petula.
1: Yeah, that is amazing. And I'm actually a garden club member. I've had it for years, and even the outfit I'm wearing, like, I was able to get, you know, discounts on that. So ladies, come on out. Choose that one item. You're going to get, as Pam said, 30% off. Plus, we also have that same deal going on one item inside home decor or the nursery as well. This would be fun to choose some things for the kids, too, throughout the glasshouse. I mean, we've got turtles, we've got fountains, we've got the percolator cat cafe. You can adopt a cat if you want. I mean, we got it all here at the glasshouse.
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1: 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I'm Gemma, live on location over at the glasshouse, 56 Creek Road in Chatham.
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2: 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Woolman. Some of the graduating class of Lambton-Kent Composite School for 2026. 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
2: I'm back here in Erie, and Ralph is with me right now, who's been organizing this thing for years. I guess first and foremost, the fishing derby started what time this morning?
3: This morning about 5:30 we started selling tickets, and ticket sales been going great. The weather is really good. It's a little chilly, but it's supposed to get warm, they're saying.
2: What's it look like out on the water today?
3: Lake is flat. It's nice. Just flat. Everybody's just loving it when it's like this, and no bugs either. That's the biggest thing.
2: Really good. So fishing derby going on. For those that have heard about it before, $3,000 for the biggest walleye, $3,000 for the biggest salmon. Tournament goes on from today till when?
3: 12th of July and till 12 noon. 12th of July is the final day. And then at 2 o'clock, we have our ceremony for giving out the prizes.
2: Right. One thing you probably got to do first and foremost, figure out how many times you want to come out and fish, because you can get one of the tickets that'll take care of the entire event. Right.
3: Right. That's called the single. It's $30 for a single. And if you have mom and dad and the kids, 16 and under, it's $60 for the family. And then we have dailies of $15 for the day. If you just want to come out and fish the day, some people don't have time to fish the whole derby, so they'll fish one day. And that's the way we do it. It works perfect for everybody.
2: Good. We're going to talk with Ralph a little bit more here and where the dollars go to, because it's a great fundraiser for the community. More about that coming up. It is the big fishing derby going on. Erie Marina is our location today here. 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
4: Access weather. A mix of sun and cloud today with the high reaching 25, feeling like 30 with the Humidex. Overnight, clear with the low falling to 15. And on Sunday, sunny skies with a high of 27. Find your long-range forecast online at ckxsfm.com.
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0: Finishing up there with Big Wreck on 99.1 CKXS, Chatham Kent's greatest hits. And that is going to do it for me and my time with you here today. Hopefully you enjoy the rest of your Saturday. Lots of fun stuff happening all across the community. We'll hear more from Greg out at the Erio Marina. Gemma is going to be out in the 99.1 Community Cruiser. So make sure you keep it locked to 99.1 CKXS as we ride with you on our first full weekend of summer. Got Jimi Hendrix on the way, Tom Cochran, more of Chatham Kent's greatest hits, taking you through your more music middays, coming up next.
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8: 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I know school is out. The kids are excited. Time to explore. What better way than bringing them here to the Glass House? Now, ladies, Pam has so many jewelry boxes here. They are absolutely beautiful. Let's open one up. I feel like it's kind of like Christmas in July.
9: So this is a new line for the boutique. Okay. And only in Chatham Kent, we're the only place that has it. It's Belle by Elle Barre.
8: Okay.
9: I believe she's out of Montreal.
8: Okay.
9: We met her at the last trade show. 23-year-old entrepreneur. Great girl.
8: Wow.
9: This is her most... This stuff is so gorgeous. I myself the other day took a giant bag full home. Like, I need more.
8: Yeah.
9: This one comes in three colors. It's dipped in 18 karat gold and it has crystals. So this is the Gemma pink.
8: Wow, I love the pink. It's beautiful and the prices are really affordable.
9: Yeah, these are $44.99 and look at this one.
8: Wow, I love the like turquoise color.
9: And it also comes in navy. Then we have, these are just a few of them, the Santorini layered necklace.
8: This reminds me of like
9: beautiful?
8: Tobermory water. Yeah, it's like so beautiful.
9: Oh, what else do we have? Yeah, I know, stop.
8: Ladies,
9: right?
8: Come in now. Petula Boutique. I love this.
9: This is the St. Tropez statement necklace. I couldn't stand it when this came in.
8: Okay. You had me at just opening up the box. Ladies, come open up our jewelry boxes here. You are going to go home with some delicate, beautiful jewelry, perfect for date nights and even the day-to-day, regardless of what your job is or maybe stay-at-home mom. It's nice to feel beautiful every single day and to value yourself too, you know. It's this is a place that makes you feel like,
9: well, we hope so. We try.
8: I don't even have the word for it, but the emotion, you get what I'm saying, right here at the Glass House, Creek Road in Chatham and Petula Boutique. Canada Day weekend is here. Let's celebrate together.
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5 after 10, Saturday morning, the Mighty XS. Good morning to you. I'm your Uncle Dave. Loud, proud, and live from our studios here on James Street in Wallsburg. How are you on this glorious Saturday morning? Greg, Gemma, and Max are out and about in the community. Yes, hail, hail. The gang's all here, yeah. Musically, this hour, Springsteen will be along. The Clash, some Poison, War from Up in Smoke, and a whole bunch more. So you stick around, right? So lots going on in the community. We'll tell you all about it a little later on this hour. Here's the Crows for you.

0: 10:16 Saturday morning. Mighty XS with a little junk house for you there, going right out of my head. Well, if you knew me, you'd think that was kind of normal for me. Yeah. Hey, a farmer's market's sick of your real fancy, then you're in luck today, because Ridgetown is having theirs till noon on Victoria Street beside the Tim Hortons. And in Chatham at 100 King on the main floor, all right?
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7: Good morning. 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
7: 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School's out. Let's have a good time together right here at the Glass House, Creek Road in Chatham. I'm Jeff.
9: Back here in Erie. Oh, we're broadcasting live today here at Erie Marina. Don't forget the LCBO is open on Canada Day, but of course, don't drink and boat, right, Ralph?
10: Right, that's right. But we want to save boaters.
9: There's lots of time to enjoy a beer on the pier later on. We can say that. Let's talk about the fundraising side. This event raises a lot of money for a lot of causes, right?
10: Yes, every dollar we raise here goes back into our community. Like, we support the Wish Center in Chatham, the hospice, Tim Joyce's Word of Life Church. There's the brain injury place. Like, they rely on total donations, that place. And it's amazing what they do if you're recovering from a stroke or some kind of surgery. They're just amazing folks over there.
9: Good stuff.
10: And they just, you know, really appreciate the money, everybody that we donate to.
9: Nice. And I think the kids get to go swimming in the wintertime thanks to some of your donations.
10: Right. And we put up swims for the kids. And also, we started doing sponsorship for lifeguards.
9: Nice.
10: Because without lifeguards, you cannot go swimming. So I think we've put 11 through, and they told us that some will stay and some go on to other careers, but some will stay in the career of, as Wonderful. Being a lifeguard.
9: That's awesome.
10: And that is awesome, yes.
9: That's really good. So that's all where the dollars go, that when you get that ticket to go fishing today and maybe win the $3,000 for the biggest salmon or walleye, that's where the dollars go towards. So it's a really good cause. And, of course, you guys do all of this by volunteering, too. So, I mean, how much money do you think you'll raise this year, Ralph?
10: Usually we get around between 20 and 25. It depends on the sponsorship and stuff like that. Like, it ends up being a lot more than that because we get prizes and stuff like that are donated. But we mostly like the cash to donate back into the community.
9: Right.
10: That's where most of the ticket money goes, is back into our community.
9: Good.
10: And then this year we have Royal Canadian Legion, Branch 642, coming out and doing the 50-50 draw for us. And that money stays with the Ladies Auxiliary in Chatham. And then, of course, everybody knows the Royal Canadian Legion.
9: Yeah.
10: They put it all to good use. And this year is their 100th anniversary, so anybody can join for free this year.
9: Yeah, it is an awesome deal.
10: It is.
9: I'm glad you brought that up. We're talking to Ralph here. We're in Erie. The Erie Fishing Derby is on. The fishing hunt for salmon or walleye. We'll see you here today with 99.1 FM CKXS.
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0: And that does, baby, 10:24. Weather guy says mix of sun and cloud today with a high of 25. Clear tonight down to 15. Sunshine tomorrow with a high of 27. Looks like a mix of sun and cloud on Monday with a high of 32. Summer's in the air, baby. Currently 18 degrees at XS.

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0: Roger Daltrey, Pete Townsend, and the rest of the boys. They call themselves the Who. 10:34 in the morning here on a Saturday. It's a gorgeous day outside. Hey, the Oaks Retirement Village is beyond excited to bring this celebration back to our community and create an evening feel of connection, pride, and unforgettable memories. Now, it's their fireworks coming up on Canada Day, all right? Now, be sure to follow their Facebook page for any and all updates, announcement, vendor spotlights, parking details, and fireworks information. As we count down to the big day, yeah, we can't wait to celebrate with you. Stay tuned to 99.1 for all the details. Greg Hetherington is down at the Big Fishing Derby down in Erie. Oh, and let's go check in with him now.
1: Back here in Erie, we're broadcasting live today here. Ralph is with me right now talking about the derby that's going on, started today. Goes now till when, Ralph?
2: July 12th is our final day at 12 noon sharp.
1: Okay, get out here today. The lake looks awesome today. It's super
2: flat. It's
1: flat.
2: It's beautiful out there today. No bugs today either, and that's the biggest thing that scares you off the lake.
1: Yeah, yeah. I want to talk a little bit about Dave and the team here at Erie Marina. Ponch and everybody inside, they are outstanding to work with for this event, right?
2: Yes, they are. They're just wonderful here. Like, Erie Marina is the place to be. They have all kinds of action. They have their own fish supply stores. They have bait here. Also the launching, fuel, everything you need for boating, they have it. Even if you're into, you know, pleasuring yourself with alcohol and stuff like that, they also have that. And it is also open on Canada Day, which is a really great thing because everybody loves Canada Day.
1: Yeah, yeah, for sure. And I mean, how many times have you gone to the liquor store in, you know, Chatham, Wallaceburg, wherever you are, and it's closed on Canada Day? Not closed here. They're open on Canada Day. So if you need some beverages, they've got it.
2: And they're a full supply store, spirits, wine, and beer.
1: And Ralph and I know that, and we've experienced it. So we're veterans of that store.
2: Right. Yeah, we are, Greg.
1: All right. It is the big derby going on today here, the hunt for fish, salmon, or pickerel. Catch the biggest one, win $3,000. And the best part is all those dollars go towards a great cause that Ralph was talking about a little bit earlier on. And make sure to visit the Erie Marina, who bring you these reports. And they've got their special barbecue going on at 11 o'clock later on today. We'll see you here at 99.1 FM.
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4: 10:41 in the morning. Hey, the Royal Canadian Legion Branch 18 at the Forks presents Christmas in July. Yes, it's a turkey dinner with all the fixings. It's coming up Saturday, July the 11th at 5:30. Tickets are $25, and you can get them at the Legion with Jeff and Tim handling the tunes, by the way. Now, there's going to be prizes, and for details, you can give the Legion a call at 627-6663.

0: 1974, Joni Mitchell there, Free Man in Paris at 1049 to Mighty XS on this Saturday morning. It's a gorgeous day outside. Hey, if you're a young and aspiring artist and want to hear your music right here on 99.1, then why not join the Red Barn Brewing Company's Rising Star Series? 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
9: Hey, happy Saturday. I'm Gemma, broadcasting live on location this Canada Day weekend. You can't get much better than this. Blue skies and the great Erie salmon and walleye hunt on now in Erie. This kicks off today. We have a free barbecue. That's starting actually at 11 o'clock. And I mean, even the drive here, it took us no time at all. You get in the car, you enjoy the scenery, and we have so much going on all day today. So again, that free barbecue here over at Erie Marina. And there's so many sponsors that year after year, they jump on board. They want to be able to give back to the kids in our community. Just like, you know, of course, Erie Marina, Extreme Marine London, Roger Industries, Waste Connections, the list goes on and on. So hey, if you want a free meal this afternoon, come on out to Erie Marina, enjoy some fishing with the kids and a free barbecue that kicks off. Well, the The walleye hunt and salmon is going on right now, but you can come here starting right now up until 1 o'clock or so. But hey, we've got plenty. So bring your family, bring your friends, and have a great time here at the 2026 Great Erie Salmon and Walleye Hunt Free Barbecue over at Erie Marina. I'm Gemma, live on location for 99.1 CKXS.
0: Thank you, Gemma. 10:54. Hey, if you love classic cars in downtown, Blenheim's the place to be today. Yeah, the classic car show is going on. It's going to attract over 100 classic and vintage vehicles to the downtown core, along with thousands of local car buffs. Those who enjoy cars will be able to easily take their time reviewing the automobiles, and those who love to shop can do so as well. Yeah, because Blenheim offers a unique shopping experience that's unlike anywhere else in Chatham, Kent. So go check that out, okay? How about a little Boysen? Because there's nothing like

currently calls Los Angeles, California home, but originally from Napanee, Ontario. There she is, Avril Lavigne. A little bit complicated at 5 after 11 o'clock on this Saturday morning. It's a beautiful day outside. How are you? I'm your Uncle Dave, loud, proud, live and lit. And here we are, coming from our studios on James Street in the land between the bridges here in Wallsburg, Ontario. Gemma's out in the community. She's out at the Erie for the big fishing derby down there. Max will be along in the Excess Community Cruiser a little later on this hour. Musically, Whitesnake will be along, Doug and the Slug, some Quarter Flash, as well as Rush. And here's Dawn Henley.

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13: Happy Saturday and Canada Day weekend. I'm Gemma, broadcasting live on location from Erie O Marina with the lovely Yvonne. We have so much in store for you and your family, a free barbecue, and it's also the Great Erie Salmon and Walleye Hunt. Yvonne, how many years has this been going on for? This is incredible.
14: This is the 45th year.
13: 45 years. Wow, that is amazing. And it's so nice to see, you know, a lot of kids coming out with their family. So out of 45 years, what would you say, you know, how does this tournament make you feel? You know, it's I'm sure nice to see the community come together and have some fun fishing.
14: Yeah, definitely. It's great. Everybody comes out and has a great time. And it's a pretty reasonable thing to do for 2 weeks.
13: Yes.
14: It's $30 to fish the whole thing as a single.
13: Okay.
14: And as a family, you can fish for $60 for the whole 2 weeks. So it's a very economical thing to do.
13: Absolutely. And it's a lot of fun. And I mean, 45 years in the making, this wouldn't be possible without some sponsors too, right? Like I'm looking here, we've got a ton of them. That's amazing.
14: Yeah, we've got amazing sponsors and they've been backing us for a lot of years. I can mention a few of them.
13: Yeah, of course.
14: Locally, Bayside Brewery, Molly and OJ's, Rick's Car- Carpet Center from Chatham, the Bliss Family. Then we have big places like Waste Connections, Summer Place, Chatham-Kent Tourism sponsors us, Waddix Fuel, wow. Tirecraft, Chatham. I mean, there's so many, so many.
13: Like, this is incredible. And I love the fact that if, you know, people can't come out today, they have those 2 weeks. So it's very convenient. Again, that barbecue has started. So we want to make sure you and your family tell your friends to come on out to, I want to call this place the gem of fishing in all of Chatham-Kent. Erie O Marina going on right now, the 45th annual Great Erie Salmon and Walleye Hunt, waiting for you to catch a big one. I'm Gemma for CKXS.
6: 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I'm here at the Blenheim Car Show today, and I'm here with the main man that sponsored the whole and organized the whole event here. Tell me about what we have going on here today.
15: Well, first, I'd like to welcome everyone to the 14th annual Blenheim Classics Auto Show. It's been a great day here, great weather. There's all kinds of activities going on. We have a full house. That means the full downtown is filled with classic cars from 1988 and older. Now, these cars are different because the car shows are somewhat different, as all these cars are unmodified. So as they came out of the factory, that's what is represented here. We do have an overflow area for modified cars if they do decide to come out. It is a full house. If you want to come out and enjoy a beautiful day in downtown Blenheim, this is the time and the place to do it. We've got coloring contests sponsored by Frostbites. We've got dancers. We've got live entertainment. Al DeLay, the crooner known throughout southwestern Ontario, is here. We've got prizes for the show entrance. We've got barbecues by the Legion beer tent and also the Blenheim firefighters. If you want something to do in Chatham-Kent, come on out.
6: Yeah. And that was John, everyone. I definitely suggest you come down here to Blenheim today on this beautiful day. This is Maximus live from the 99.1 Summer Cruiser, sponsored by the Glasshouse Nursery, along with BrokerLink and Kennex Mutual Insurance. I'm Max Huffington for CKXS.
16: Thanks, Max. 11:23, mix of sun and cloud today with a high of 25. Clear down tonight to a low of 15. Sunshine tomorrow with a high of 27. Monday looks like a mix of sun and cloud with a warm high of 32. Currently outside, 18 degrees, quarter flash for Max S.

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0: 11:36 with our Lanny Peace there, Clumsy, right here on the Mighty XS on this Saturday morning. Hey, the second annual Tartan Soul Butter Tart Festival takes over Sons of Kent today in Chatham. 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

0: across Chatham-Kent. And today, recognizing the students of Blenheim District Secondary School. From BDHS, Falcon Fraser, Megan Gillis, Ash Grant, Seth Hamlin, Nestijo Hassanur, Caden Hickmont, Alex Lancaster, Darian Lancaster, Chloe Lune, Tegan Maxwell, Brenton McIntyre, and Wesley Mifflin. 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
2: Happy Saturday. I'm Gemma, broadcasting live on location from the 45th annual Great Erie Salmon and Walleye Hunt. 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The hot dogs, the cold beverages here for you and the kiddos. And this has been going on for 45 years. Like, what an accomplishment. 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Catch some walleyes and salmon. You could win $3,000 for the highest weight for the salmon, $3,000 for the walleye. You never know, you might be taking home $6,000 July the 12th. That's how much time you have from now up until July the 12th to take part in this amazing Great Erie Salmon and Walleye Hunt. I'm Gemma, live on location for 99.1 CKXS. 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
5: Nothing but rays today and a high of 25. Clear down tonight with a low of 15. Sunshine tomorrow with a high of 27. Monday looks like a mix of sun and cloud and a high of 32. Yes, summer's in the air a bit. Currently in Tilbury, it is 21. Bothwell's at 23. Down by the lake in Wheatley, it's a chilly 19 and it's 18 in excess.

0: That's right, baby. 11:49 here at the Mighty XS. It's a beautiful day outside. And if you want to head down to Ridgetown, they're having their farmer's market down there. It's on Victoria Street across from the Tim Hortons. And Chatham is also having one as well. It's at 100 King on the main floor, all right? Max and Gemma are out on location. Max is at the car show down in Blenheim. And Gemma is down by the lake, and we'll talk to them in just a moment.
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6: This is Maximus live from the 99.1 Community Cruiser, supported by the Glass House Nursery, along with Kent Essex Mutual Insurance, and of course, Broker Link. I'm in downtown Blenheim today for the car show, and there is quite the amount of vintage cars here today. I'm not quite sure if you'll see anything like this in Chatham. We have also a variety of live music and, of course, food vendors for you at your disposal. Also, while I was walking in downtown Blenheim, I did notice that some of the stores were still open, actually. So while you are looking at the cars and you feel the need to go in and see one of the stores, they will most likely be open. So definitely go and check them out as well. And of course, we have a lot of cool things going on here today in Chatham. But of course, the weather is beautiful, and I think the car show is definitely the first place you should go to check out. This is Maximus live from the 99.1 Community Cruiser, supported by the Glasshouse Nursery, along with Kent Essex Mutual Insurance, and of course, Broker Link. I'm Max with 99.1 CKXS.
2: Happy Saturday. I'm Gemma, broadcasting live on location from the 45th annual Great Erie Salmon and Walleye Hunt. 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Free customer appreciation barbecue going on this afternoon, and it is smelling so good. The hot dogs, the cold beverages here for you and the kiddos. And this has been going on for 45 years. Like, what an accomplishment. And we would not be here today without Erie Marina, sponsoring this event and also helping so many kids have fun this Weekend, as well as our other sponsors, just like Canadian Tire and Chatham, Tirecraft, the Bliss family of Erie Yo, Rick's Carpet Center in Chatham, Bayside Brewing Company, and so much more. So come on out right now to Erie Yo. You're going to absolutely love the drive. I love the boat ride too. Catch some walleyes and salmon. You could win $3,000 for the highest weight for the salmon, $3,000 for the walleye. You never know. You might be taking home $6,000 July the 12th. 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I'm Gemma, live on location for 99.1 CKXS. 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
0: 11:55 on this Saturday morning. It's a gorgeous day outside to get out and do lots of things. There's so much going on in Chatham Kent this weekend. We're happy to be your soundtrack. CKXS, the official radio station of Summer in CK. Well, they're currently around the world touring. Here's Canada's own Rush with Annika Niles on drums, taking over for the late, great Neil Peart as we step back in time to 1981. Here's Red Barchetta right here on your home for the greatest hits, 99.1 FM CKXS.

12:06, Mighty XS on a Saturday afternoon with the Bare Naked Ladies from 1992, and there's Brian Wilson. How are you? I'm your Uncle Dave, loud, proud, live, and lit right here from our studios on James Street in Wallsburg. It's a gorgeous Saturday afternoon. Good day to be down by the lake out there fishing or swimming or doing whatever you need to do, all right? Bring your flip-flops. It's gorgeous outside. Musically, this hour, some Supertramp will be along from Crown of the Century, as well as Elton John. Fleetwood Mac will have a listen to some Toto. Jem is out in the XS Community Cruiser. She's at the lake, and Maximus is somewhere. No, he's actually at the car show at Blenheim. We'll talk to him as well this hour. In the meantime, here's some Paolas now. Here's Eyes of a Stranger, right here on your home for the greatest hits, CKXS.

0: little bit of Green Day for you there, Holiday at 12:19. The Mighty XS. 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
8: Hey, I'm Gemma, coming to you live on location from the 45th annual Great Erie Salmon and Walleye Hunt, brought to you in part by Erie Marina. We are so excited to be here today. So many kids are taking part in the first day of this epic tournament. Again, it's been going on for 45 years. You can't get much better than this. Plus, when you and the kids come on out, we have a free customer appreciation barbecue, which is amazing. So you can have some fresh beverages that are nice ice cold for taking out on the boat, or maybe you just want to walk around the marina, get all of your boating needs met, and get to know our beautiful oasis here. It's truly amazing. We also have $3,000 on the line for the greatest weight in the walleye catch, as well as the salmon weight too. So you don't want to miss it. Going on today, the free barbecue, the kickoff of the 45th annual Great Great Erie Salmon and Walleye Hunt, and it goes on from right now up until July the 12th. So let's say you can't make it out today, that's okay. Next week, like, the weather is still going to be absolutely beautiful. The temperatures are going to rise even more. That means more food, more fun, more water, and more catching fish with you and I right here at the Great Erie Salmon and Walleye Hunt. 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
10: Nothing but sunshine today with a high of 25, clear down tonight with a low of 15. Sunshine tomorrow with a high of 27. Monday looks like a mix of sun and cloud with a warm high of 32. Currently 23 with Michael from XS.

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1: Welcome to the Chatham Honda graduation celebration, recognizing the accomplishments of our grads of 2026 across Chatham Kent. 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From BDHS, Landon Mitchell, Davian Need, Ali Olmsted, Madison Riome, David Reimer, Andrew Skipper, Kayla Seguin, Malibu Smith, Andrew Snake, Sam Stanford, Regan Stewart, Jason Tushrob, Ian Thompson, Scarlett Tozer, and Talon Valenga. 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Congratulations to Chatham Kent's graduating class of 2026. 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
5: 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I'm here with Dave today at Wallaceburg for a firework show. Well, not firework show, but more like firework selling. 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
6: Hey, Max. Yeah, I've got a trailer set up here.

0: lots of color, or if you're looking for that big bang finale firework, I've got lots of options for that as well. And if you manage to get some families going together, I've got an ammo box, which is basically a family show in a box. It's about a 10-minute fireworks show with some great finale fireworks.
1: And you heard it there, folks. Come on down on Dufferin Ave, right in front of the Goodwill store in Walls, where I can pick up yourself some fireworks. I'm Maximus, live from the 99.1 Community Cruiser, supported by the Glass House, along with Broker Link and Ken Ezek's Mutual Insurance.
2: Hey, I'm Gemma, coming to you live on location from the 45th annual Great Erie Salmon and Walleye Hunt, brought to you in part by Erie Marina. We are so excited to be here today. 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Again, it's been going on for 45 years. 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Plus, when you and the kids come on out, we have a free customer appreciation barbecue, which is amazing. 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It's truly amazing. We also have $3,000 on the line for the greatest weight in the walleye catch, as well as the salmon weight too. So you don't want to miss it. Going on today, the free barbecue, the kickoff of the 45th annual Great Erie Salmon and Walleye Hunt, and it goes on from right now up until July the 12th. So let's say you can't make it out today, that's okay. Next week, like, the weather is still going to be absolutely beautiful. The temperatures are going to rise even more. That means more food, more fun, more water, and more catching fish with you and I right here at the Great Erie Salmon and Walleye Hunt. 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
5: That's right, baby. 1242. Hey, the RCL Branch 18 at the Forks presents Christmas in July. 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There's going to be live entertainment. And you can call the Legion at 627-6666.

0: 49 to Mighty XS with Fleetwood Mac from 1977. There, their Grammy Award-winning album, Rumors. There's Don't Stop right here on XS. Hey, if you're a young and aspiring artist and you want to hear your music right here on 99.1, then why not join the Red Barn Brewing Company's Rising Stars series? 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All right? We know there's some amazing talent here in town, and we want to help you get the exposure you deserve.
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7: The party is on right now at Sons of Kent. 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On now up until 3 p.m. As you can tell in the background, there's some soul-loving music. We have tartisans all over. And of course, a locally craft beer from yours truly, Sons of Kent. And the weather here, absolutely beautiful. This is an awesome day to be right here at Sons of Kent for Tart and Soul Fest. This is a free event. You can bring the kids. The moms are here with the kids in their strollers. The dads are loving a couple of brews here, which is nice to see. This is the region's sweetest summer highlight, and I can totally agree with that. We've got some yard games going on as well. Lots of shade and umbrellas, trees here. If you've never been, maybe you're new to Chatham Kent, Sons of Kent, oh my goodness, you need to come out, try it, and see some of the local tartisans, makers, live soul music. On now up until 3 p.m. at Sons of Kent in Chatham, it's Tart and Soul Fest. 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
8: 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I'm here on Dufferin Ave in front of the Goodwill, in front of the fireworks stand run by a man named Dave. And not only is Dave nice, he has some nice prices and nice fireworks for you. He is here from 12 till 5 every day till Thursday, so definitely come on down and pick yourself up some fireworks, folks, for the upcoming Canada Day. And then after when you're done doing that, why don't you go down to Blenheim and enjoy the nice car show we got going on down there? We got nice retro cars, some nice food, some nice live music, and of course some nice people for you to meet down there. There's a lot going on here today in Chatham, folks, on this beautiful day. So definitely go on down to Dufferin Ave, pick yourself up some fireworks, and then go on down to the car show. This is Maximus Life coming to you one last time from the 99.1 Community Cruiser, along with our sponsors, Broker Link, Kent Essex Mutual Insurance, and of course, the Glass House.
1: 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Chatham, Kent's greatest hits. Is it me you're looking for? CKXS.
0: 5-1, mixes sun and cloud today with a high of 25. Clear tonight down to 15. Sunshine tomorrow with a high of 27. Monday looks like a mix of sun and cloud with a high of 32. Currently in Tilbury, 23 degrees. Rutherford's at 24. And our studios is 25 with T.O. T.O. 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

Younger folks out there, that was for Wolfman Jack. He broadcast live across North America, Clear Channel, back in the 60s, from 1160 AM XERB in Dallas, Texas. Yeah, he was the man, one of my heroes growing up, yeah. How are you? It's 1:03 in the afternoon. I'm your Uncle Dave, loud and proud, from our studios here on James Street in Wallaceburg on this beautiful Saturday afternoon. Jem is out in the Access Community Cruiser, and she's at the Soul and Tart Fest, or Tart and Soul Fest. I can't get it straight today. Yeah. Musically, this hour, some Toronto will be along from Get It On Credit, as well as Phil Collins. The Doors and so much more of Chatham Kent's greatest hits. Right now, from 1986, here's Mike and the Mechanics. All I Need is a Miracle, baby. Right here on the Mighty X.

0: Jim Morrison and the Doors there, and the Roadhouse Blues, it's at 116. Well, for all you flat earthers out there, if the earth was really flat, then cats would have pushed it off the edge by now.
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5: Good afternoon. I'm Gemma, broadcasting live on location from Tart and Soul Fest right at Sons of Kent. A gorgeous weekend. We have Kim with us. Now, you are a Tartisan. Can you tell me, what all do you have in store for people today up until 3 p.m.?
6: So we have 26 varieties of butter tarts, but we're mostly proud of our new smoked butter tarts.
5: Ooh,
6: we
5: tell me about that.
6: So we actually put them in a smoker and infused hickory smoke flavor into them. So we've got lots of kinds, raisin, pecan, bourbon bacon, all kinds of different ones, but we have 26 flavors in total.
5: This is amazing. Bourbon bacon, you had me at both those bees there. How long have you been doing this, Kim? This is awesome.
6: Since 2017, actually. I used to be a teacher in Chatham years ago. I retired from that a little early and been baking ever since.
5: Well, you know what? You're quite the baker, and good job. You are a blessing to Chatham Kent in this event. Thank you for being here today.
6: Thank you.
5: Yes, and come on out. You can check out Kim. Now, what's the tent that people can find you? Because it's a very big event here at Sons of Kent in Chatham.
6: We're called the Cream Beanery Cafe.
5: Cream Beanery Cafe. I'm ready to pull up a chair and spend the rest of the afternoon. And this is just one of the very many local Tartisans here. Sons of Kent, 27 Adelaide Street, South Chatham. Free admission. And if you can hear that soul music in the background, you can enjoy some fresh tarts and soul music. Enjoy. And of course, Sons of Kent has their local brewery here. You don't want to miss trying out all of their amazing flavors right here at Tart and Soul Fest at Sons of Kent. I'm Gemma, live on location. 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
0: Thanks, Gemma. Nothing but rays today with a high of 25. Clear tonight with a low of 15. Sunshine tomorrow with a high of 27. Monday looks like a mix of sun and cloud with a warm high of 32. Currently 25 with Toronto.

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0: 136, Somebody XS with Phil Collins there. Something happened on the way to heaven. Yeah, it's a beautiful day outside. You know, I love baseball just as much as the next guy. You know how they throw the ball into the crowd after the game? Well, that's not allowed in bowling. I know that now.
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6: Today is an epic day in Chatham, Kent. It is Tart and Soul Fest right here at Sons of Kent in Chatham. We have Doug Robbins with us. What has today been like? This is insane.
7: It's deja vu. Last year we were swamped. This year we're swamped. People in Chatham, Kent and surrounding areas love their butter tarts.
6: This is incredible. Now, how many Tartisans are here today, would you say? They're from all over Ontario? Or?
7: From all over Ontario, from Etobicoke, St. Catharines, Niagara, London, Windsor, Sarnia.

0: Man Tart King. What is it? Head Tart. Okay. Yeah.
1: Head,
0: but yeah.
1: Head Tart. So I do all the, I'm an event organizer. That's what I do, right? So all of my events circle around food and sometimes alcohol, but always fun. And I organize it, and then I bring my family in to help with all the day of, and wow. It happens.
0: It's a family fun local event going on right now up until 3 p.m. Sons of Kent. You don't want to miss it. So many Tartisans here, soul music. It's Tart and Soul Fest right here on 99.1 CKXS. Best of luck with the rest of the event, thank you for bringing it to Chatham.
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0: Jeff Haley and the band there in Roadhouse Blues at 10 minutes in front of 2 o'clock. Well, I'm getting a little older and I'm starting to lose my mind. As long as I keep the part that tells me when I gotta go pee, well, I should be okay.
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6: The clock may be ticking, but the Tartisans keep on baking here at Tartan Soul Fest at Sons of Kent, 27 Adelaide Street South in Chatham. If you're new to the area, come on out. If it's been a while since you've enjoyed yourself, come on out. The sun is shining. We have so many tents, trees back here, and of course, some local brews from your very own Sons of Kent. We have so many Tartisans here. If you don't know what a Tartisan is, that is an individual that has a gift with making tarts. One that I do not have, but I do enjoy tasting, of course. We have so many people here from all over Ontario for Tart and Soul Fest going on now up until 3 p.m. So come on out, enjoy. We also have some local vendors here, Sons of Kent Brews. We also have soul music kicking off on stage as well. So much fun to be had. And this is definitely one of the region's sweetest summer highlights. Lots of space. People are bringing their dogs as well. Lots of space for parents with strollers, kids. So this is a fun, free family event going on now up until 3 p.m. It's Tartan Soul Fest, brought to you in part by Sons of Kent in Chatham. You don't want to miss it. 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I'm Gemma, live on location. 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
0: Thank you, Gemma. 1:53 in the afternoon here at the Mighty XS. Well, I got a bail. Make room for Jackie Wills, who will carry you through the afternoon. I'm on vacation next week, so I will not be here. But trust me, you're in good hands. We'll make sure to talk. I'm your Uncle Dave, and we'll talk to you in a couple of weeks. Until then, ciao.

0: 99.1 CKXS, Chatham Kent's greatest hits. Happiest Saturday. Hopefully your weekend's off to a super start. Lots going on in our community this weekend, and the weather is perfect. We'll get to all that in a bit, but first, let's take a look at your weather forecast for today. We've got a mix of sun and cloud, but clearing this afternoon. A high of 25 or 77, humidex of 30. Tonight, clear with a low of 15 or 59. For your long-range weather forecast, CKXSFM.com.
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1: Excess weather. A mix of sun and cloud today with the high reaching 25, feeling like 30 with the humidex. Overnight, clear with the low falling to 15. And on Sunday, sunny skies with a high of 27. Find your long-range forecast online at ckxsfm.com.
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2: It may be the weekend, but we continue to upgrade your IQ one fun fact at a time. 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

0: 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And as the weekend continues, so does the Wheatley Fish Fest. They kicked things off last night with their Uptown Hoedown, featuring live music, kids activities, and food vendors. 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
8: Excess weather. A mix of sun and cloud today with the high reaching 25, feeling like 30 with the Humidex. Overnight, clear with the low falling to 15. And on Sunday, sunny skies with a high of 27. Find your long-range forecast online at ckxsfm.com.
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0: 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We'll talk more about it after a couple of Elvis tunes in your XS Encore.

0: this in your XS Encore, because on this day, music history, back in 1968, he filmed his iconic comeback special for NBC TV after a 7-year hiatus from live performances. Initially conceived of as a Christmas concert, the show's focus instead shifted to help the King appeal to a younger, hipper audience. He had spent much of the decade focusing on his film career, felt that he needed to reinvigorate his musical presence, particularly amid the shifting times. Filmed at NBC Studios in Burbank, California, the concert offered an intimate, informal setting, while Presley, wearing a black leather jumpsuit, performed many of his classic hits, as well as some new material, including If I Can Dream. Singer Presents Elvis aired on December 3rd to record-breaking ratings and effectively relaunched the artist's career. 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

0: The first official weekend of summer is here, and that means it's swimming season. And when it comes to swimming, do you shower before getting into a pool, specifically a public pool and not a full shower, mostly just a rinse off? In a poll online, people were split about 50-50. 52% said they do not rinse off before getting in a public pool, and 44% say they do. It may seem unnecessary, but the biggest factor is it helps keep the pool clean. If you don't shower or rinse off, all the dirt and grime comes off of you and goes directly into the water. Even if you're not covered in dirt and sweat, rinsing off oils and body products can keep them from coming off in the water. Some say it can also protect your hair because your dry follicles will absorb regular water in a rinse first before entering the chlorine water. It's also important to shower or rinse off after to get the chlorine off your skin and hair, and also to wash off any other chemicals. Also, even though most well-maintained pools are loaded with chlorine, the sanitizer can get overwhelmed if there are too many condiments in the pool, which can make it less effective and increase the potential of irritation. So keep that in mind when you're going swimming this summer.
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0: Your Super Saturday continues, and today officially kicks off Family Fishing Week in Ontario. 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It'll also be the last chance of the year to fish without a license, so you know the drill. 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
1: 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From CKSS, Sophia Andrews, Kate Arbor, Addison Armstrong, Isabel Armstrong, Peyton Arsenault, Miriam Ashraf, Nathan Ahana, Brianna Batter, Sadie Baxter, Mac Beatty, Cadence Benke, Logan Bell, Oliver Bellamy, Sahil Borhamia, and Asha Bougel. The Chatham-Kent Secondary School graduating class is brought to you by Mark Dickerson Dental in Wallaceburg. 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

0: low falling to 15. And on Sunday, sunny skies with a high of 27. Find your long-range forecast online at ckxsfm.com.
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0: Alrighty, folks, it is zap time of the day. We are diving in and taking a look at everything you have to celebrate on your Super Saturday, June the 27th. And every day this week, I feel like we've had something sweet and something not so sweet to celebrate. And today it's National Ice Cream Cake Day, perfect for the first week in the summer. But it's also a National Onions Day. Mm-hmm. So it's like the best of both worlds. Once again, it's National Bingo Day. Don't mind if I do. National Sunglasses Day. Don't forget your sunnies as we head into summer. And last but not least, if your name is Jim, today we celebrate you. But whatever you're celebrating, hopefully your Saturday has been super. We've got some more great tunes right around the corner.
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3: 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The Chatham Honda graduation celebration. 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
6: Excess weather. A mix of sun and cloud today with the high reaching 25, feeling like 30 with the Humidex. Overnight, clear with the low falling to 15. And on Sunday, sunny skies with a high of 27. Find your long range forecast online at ckxsfm.com.
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0: 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Hopefully your Saturday has been absolutely a super. My time with you today is coming to an end, but I will see you guys again tomorrow at 2 p.m. And don't forget to tune in to the Acoustic Sunday Show with Greg from 8 till 11. 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

0: Paige Bruineers, Nessie Burgess, Matthew Birch, O'Shane Campbell, Kaylee Campbell Gore, Ronan Caniff, and Autumn Carlson. Waltron Trailers in Ridgetown. 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And by Trevor Jones, MPP, Chatham-Kent, Leamington. 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

0: Excess weather. Overnight, clear with the low falling to 15 Celsius or 59 Fahrenheit. Sunday, sunny skies with a high of 27. And looking ahead to Monday, a mix of sun and cloud with a slight chance of showers. The high will get up to 32. Find your long-range forecast online at cksfm.com.
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0: Excess weather. Overnight, clear with the low falling to 15 Celsius or 59 Fahrenheit. Sunday, sunny skies with a high of 27. And looking ahead to Monday, a mix of sun and cloud with a slight chance of showers. The high will get up to 32. Find your long-range forecast online at ckxsfm.com.
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